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love when Nova Boy's in the studio because it means it's lunchtime and he can cover me so I can go stuff my face for the next 20 minutes. The jams are sorted and at about 12:30, I'm going to play Calvin Harris and that is when you call me to get in the running for Capital's Summertime Ball in London. If you want to win this trip, call me

0: 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Mother's Day is just around the corner and I know where I'm going to be lurking.
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1: Nova 919.
2: Final look at the roads this evening. Keep in mind some residual delays due to earlier crashes in place. Firstly, in Glenunga, Port Rush Road near Bevington Road and through Waterloo Corner. North-South Motorway near the Northern Expressway with still some delays heading outbound. Also in Erbray, delays to Cross Road near Burksgate Drive and barrier impact damage in Crayfers on the freeway near the interchange. It's down to 80Ks both directions on the approach. And on Lee Roadworks until May 31, Greenhill Road near King William Road. Outbound traffic down to 40Ks and drive carefully. There is a speed camera nabbing drivers along Liberty Grove through Woodville Gardens. 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Wear blue, get involved and make a donation at doitfordollyday.org.au. Down to 12 overnight, partly cloudy tomorrow with a top of 19. Right now it's 14 degrees on Adelaide's Nova 919.

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0: Yeah, Sing It Girl. That is Dracula from Tame Impala. The remixed version with Jennie from Blackpink is exploding everywhere. It is so cool to see an Aussie song have its moment. Yeah. Hey, we're back tomorrow night from 9 p.m. celebrating Australian music before we head out of here.
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0: Dom Dolla dropped a song on Friday that is his way of communicating with aliens. He hopes that extraterrestrial life will come.

0: Nova.
1: If there's one thing we know about life, it's that your pets and or your kids can ruin things that belong to other people, as evidenced by Lewis attacking my mate's bag last night, putting tuna pasta all through her work bag. Sarah's in Tree. Good morning, Sarah.
2: Hey, Sarah.
3: Good morning.
1: Okay,
3: good morning.
1: So did your dog do something bad too?
3: He did, yes. 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

0: Jodie and Hazy here. We're back this morning from 6. Also, our one no wonder not too far away. That's at 6:10.
1: We'll get into that soon. Right now, though, more fresh hits and your favourite throwbacks here on Nova.

606 on Adelaide's Nova 919. It's up at 19 degrees across Adelaide today. Very soon, Joes, let's play the One Note Wonder. You ready to go? Mm-hmm. Up for grabs, this outrageous ultimate Mother's Day prize pack.

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19: 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Roads are wet out there at the moment due to passing showers, so drive carefully. We have barrier damage in Crapers on the freeway following a previous truck crash near the interchange that has speeds at 80 affecting both ways. 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Possible morning showers today, heading for a top of 19, and right now it's 13 degrees. Traffic and weather every 15 minutes with Jody and Hazy, 6 till 10 weekday mornings on Nova 919.
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22: Good morning, Ash Gardner with you.
1: four Aussies have been caught up in a health scare on board a cruise ship now stranded in the Atlantic. Three people have died while another three are ill following a suspected hantavirus outbreak. The virus is spread to humans through infected rodents. The Reserve Bank is expected to deliver its third rate rise for the year when the board meets today. It comes after inflation soared to 4.6% in the year to March. While households are in store for some cost of living relief, with Treasurer Jim Chalmers announcing an earned income offset, seeing up to $300 back in taxpayers' pockets. South Australia's Police Commissioner has not ruled out returning to a remote property where four-year-old Gus Lamont vanished 7 months ago. Addressing the media yesterday, Grant Stevens says he has no further updates and says the task force is continuing its work. Two people have been killed and more than 20 others injured after a car slammed into a crowd in Germany. The car was seen speeding through a pedestrian zone with a person on the roof. And fashion's biggest names are preparing to walk the carpet at the Met Gala. This year's dress code, fashion is art. Nicole Kidman, Venus Williams and Beyonce to join Anna Wintour as co-chairs. Nova Sport is next.
6: 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Sportsbet Goodwood Day, Saturday, May 9 at Morfettville. 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
15: Nova Sport.
1: Good morning, Port Adelaide's Jack Whitlock has been named the Round 8 AFL Rising Star nominee after a stunning performance in the team's nail-biting one-point loss to the Crows on the weekend. The AFL is expected to release the last 9 weeks of the fixture in three separate blocks in the coming weeks. It's expected Sydney and Brisbane will feature heavily in primetime slots. And Sportsbet and umpire Nick Foote have parted ways in the wake of last month's Zach Butters saga. Foote says he has nothing but good memories of working with the betting agency. That's your sport on Nova.
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1: 6:38 with a top of 19 degrees across Adelaide today. It's going to shower in the morning, but I think it's pretty much going to clear up in terms of the rest of the day.
18: Nice.
1: Okay. Mm-hmm. Hey, just a quick one as well. Yeah. What about this, Jodes? You love a good feed.
18: Yeah.
1: I love a good feed. Nothing better when someone else makes the food for you.
18: Oh, yeah.
1: We want to provide lunch for you, a nice little experience, thanks to Tasting Australia, which is going to be here from May 8 to 17. 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
18: That VIP experience is happening next Tuesday, so get on to it.
1: Oh, yeah, be quick. Can we talk about one of the greatest places on this planet, and that's Amore Erotica, which is Paynham Road in Royston Park.
18: Mm-hmm.
1: We get all of your erotic needs.
18: Yes. Mm. So we have a member of the team that is a family-run business. There is an item, it is a bestseller, and who knew it existed? Did you?
1: It's blown my mind.
18: Oh, yeah.
1: Yeah.
18: I mean, your extensive product testing has been remarkable.
1: Yes.
18: Well done, you.
1: And this one specifically suits the lads.
18: Okay.
1: You know what I mean?
18: Oh, yeah, I know exactly what you're saying.
1: Did I say it's blown my mind? Because it's blown my mind. Let's take a deep dive next via the Nordic 640.

0: Wednesday, Jodie and Hazy, thanks to Shell OTR. 7 o'clock this morning, the first instalment of Nova's birthday payday. Been going off recently. You could score yourself $1,000 just for having a birthday. Speaking of going off and really sort of nudging us getting a written warning, let's do this.
1: Warning, the following segment is for mature audiences only and may contain adult content, graphic language and nudity. Not that you'll see it. If easily offended, well, you're about to find out just how easily.
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0: All right, Jodes, finish this sentence.
5: Yeah.
0: When I come back and get reincarnated, I want to come back as a...
5: masturbator.
0: Yes, well done. Well done.
5: Okay. So, could you have let me give some context before you made me launch straight into this?
0: Is everyone imagining Jodes as a little masturbator?
5: No!
0: Just cruising around.
5: Okay.
0: Like, gosh, where can you purchase such Jodie?
5: This is my job now. So... people often say to us, what do you guys talk about during the songs? What do you guys talk about off air? Well, I'm about to educate you. So we have a member of our team. His name is Jimmy. Jimmy's parents run a XXX shop on Paynham Road. Get around it.
0: One of the good ones.
5: Yeah. So Jimmy loves to, we laugh. He loves to regale us with tales from the sex shop. And we love it. We're here for it.
0: Yeah.
5: And he very casually dropped the other day because we were saying, well, what's your biggest selling item? And he said, quite frankly and bluntly, the masturbator.
0: Yeah.
5: And we all went, what? What do you mean for a female? And he said, oh, no, it's for the boys.
0: Yep.
5: And I didn't realise such a tool existed. And here we are. I was today years old when Jodie realised that there's a tool called the masturbator.
0: And we really, really did some damage to our Google searches by whacking that in there and seeing what came back. And
5: yes.
0: It's a fascinating little apparatus, isn't it?
5: Well, apparently it is. Like Jimmy said that. What did he describe? Did he say it's like putting it in a balloon? Is that what he said?
0: Yeah.
5: Okay.
0: but then, so this little thing, didn't he call it a fleshlight as well?
5: Oh, okay. Yeah, is that the name of it? The fleshlight?
0: I think so.
5: Oh, someone get Jimmy on the line.
0: Because it's shaped like you know what, but then it's like a bit of like a cylinder thing that she sort of place it in there.
5: Okay.
0: And, oh, gosh, I'm starting to sweat. What's happening here?
5: This is what I love about Jimmy, though.
0: Pass me my masturbator there.
5: I need some stress relief. This is the thing about Jimmy. Nothing shames him. Nothing embarrasses him because he very casually deals with people who walk up to his desk, random strangers, and go, one masturbator, please.
0: Yeah.
5: You know what I mean?
0: Yes. And then he can say things like, personally, I recommend this particular apparatus because it does X, Y, and Z.
5: Yes. So what, what a role, hey? Just testing everything under the guise of research.
0: Yeah.
5: Oh, sorry, guys. I just have to work out how this stuff works.
0: Yes.
5: Mm.
0: Based on this as well, a little bit later on, we're going to launch a brand new project, okay?
5: No,
0: I smell
5: not.
0: A radio stunt.
5: No. You had your HR training.
0: On-air stunt. Oh, yay. God. Hopefully we can get on news.com.
5: Do you know what? I'm all for Jimmy for having a second job, but it's when his two worlds collide.
0: Yeah.
5: You know what I mean? That's when it becomes a little bit awkward. So, like, this morning he walked in, he had a ball gagging his mouth, and I thought, that's too far, Jimmy.
0: Yes, 100%. And the other day we went downstairs and he got it mixed up and he was smoking a masturbator. And we're like, mate, God knows where the cigarettes are.
5: Oh, yeah. And then the day before that, he was driving the Casanovas or the Supernovas and he was handing out icy cold cans of masturbators.
0: Oh, no.
5: And we thought, Jimmy!
0: No, get that out of your mouth.
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1: Adelaide traffic.
2: Nova 919.
3: Roads wet out there at the moment due to passing showers, so drive carefully. We have barrier damage in Crafers on the freeway following a previous truck crash near the interchange. That has speeds at 80 affecting both ways there. Ongoing works continuing shortly for Adelaide Grand Trunkway near Eastern Parade and New Haven Road, 40 both ways. And just be sure to check your speed. Grand Boulevard, Seaford and Osmond Terrace, Norwood. 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Possible morning showers today, heading for a top of 19, and right now it's 13 degrees. Traffic and weather every 15 minutes with Jody and Hazy. 6 till 10 weekday mornings on Nova 919.
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0: Casey's 40 plus 1K birthday.
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2: Yeah.

0: Jodie and Hazy on Adelaide's Nova 919. Good morning. Kings of Leon, Sex on Fire. 19 degrees across Adelaide today. Yeah, Jodes, we'll do Fitzy very, very soon. $1,000 up for grabs if you're smarter than Fitzy. Register your deets for the Nova Player. We are taking your calls on 13, 24, 10. Maybe you call them the weird, wacky, wonderful, those moments at a wedding that make you go, oh, yeah, that was unique.
1: Mm.
0: The wedding I was at on the weekend was one of the best weddings I've ever been to. My brother-in-law, I love him and I love his partner. It is just perfect.
1: Yep.
0: During the speeches, and one of his groomsmen, who's a gorgeous man by the name of Dylan, jumped up, did a speech that made one of the bridesmaids sort of almost tackle him and take the mic off it.
1: You know,
0: and I appreciated Dylan's speech.
1: You know when you see bridesmaids come from nowhere to catch the bouquet? Yeah. That's what I'm envisaging. She's come from the back. Just come like screaming
0: honestly,
1: through the crowd.
0: It was like
1: launched.
0: A try-saving tackle.
1: Okay. What happened at the wedding? 13, 24, 10, get involved this morning. A very cool prize. Tickets to Disney on Ice. Charlotte from Chop Park. What happened at the wedding?
2: So it was my friend went to a wedding in the UK.
1: Yeah.
2: And just before the wedding, the background story was a bridesmaid had come across a post that said, if this is your husband, he's had a brilliant stag do. And then so the bridesmaid investigated a bit further, like told the bride what had happened. And obviously the groom had cheated on the bride on their stag do in Dubai. And then so at the reception of the wedding, the bride basically put a screenshot of the Facebook post up for everyone in the reception to see.
0: Whoa. So was it, and then what happened from there? Like, did she leave? Did he leave?
2: That was it. Like, relationship done, wedding didn't go ahead. Like, yeah, no, it ended pretty badly. Like, everyone was shocked because the groom just wasn't like that.
1: Yeah.
2: But, yeah.
1: I tell you what, if anything's ever going to turn a man, though, a normally good man, it's a stag do in Dubai.
0: No, that'll get you.
1: Yeah.
0: That'll get you.
1: Yeah. Oh, Charlotte, what a story. Thank you so much. Belle from Morfitt Vale. Hey, Belle.
0: Oh, g'day, Belle.
3: Let's crack a lacking kid.
0: Yes, Belle.
1: Oh. What happened, Belle?
3: So back in the North Adelaide Footy Club day.
1: Oh, dear.
3: This couple got together and got married, right?
1: Yeah.
3: And I wasn't invited, and I think it's because I was a bit of a loose cat back then. And so I went as a plus one.
1: Yeah.
3: And this dude got up and did the most boring-ass thing I've ever heard in my life. So I decided to do the mic grab and tell a story about how I walked in on them getting it on in the kitchen, and I think I should have got the mic grab.
0: Yeah.
3: Because I'm telling totally inappropriate stories at a wedding.
0: It was a reverse mic grab. Someone grabs a mic because the speech is underdone, then overdoes it. Oh, we could rely on you in that space, Belle. Well done.
1: So, Belle, hang on. When you say they were getting it on in the kitchen, the bride and the groom you're talking about, not the bride with someone else or the groom with someone else.
3: Oh, I wish it was. That would have made a hell of a good story, but no, it was actually the bride.
0: Yeah. Right. I mean, when you're talking about the sexual exploits of the couple, it's always interesting to see the faces of the parents.
1: Yeah, and grandma
0: and
1: grandpa.
0: And the grandparents.
1: Yeah. Mm. Okay, thanks, Bill. Appreciate you.
0: We've got a lot of calls coming through.
1: We've got so many good calls coming through, for goodness sake. One involves an ex-husband at the wedding. Wow.
0: Oh, yes.
1: Wow.
0: All right, the weird, wonderful and wacky things that have happened at a wedding that have made them nice and memorable. We'll take more calls next, 13, 24, 10.
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21: Good morning, Ash Gardner with you. The Reserve Bank is expected to deliver its third rate rise for the year when the board meets today. It comes after inflation soared to 4.6% in the year to March. While households are in store for some cost of living relief, Treasurer Jim Chalmers is set to announce an earned income offset in next week's federal budget. It'll put up to $300 back in taxpayers' pockets. Four Aussies have been caught up in a health scare on board a cruise ship now stranded in the Atlantic. Three people have died while another three are ill following a suspected hantavirus outbreak. The virus is spread to humans through infected rodents. South Australia's police commissioner has not ruled out returning to a remote property where four-year-old Gus Lamont vanished 7 months ago. Addressing the media yesterday, Grant Stevens says he has no further updates and says a task force is continuing its work. It ends with us co-stars Blake Lively and Justin Baldoni have settled their bitter legal feud. It comes just 2 weeks before a federal trial was set to take place. And fashion's biggest names have been walking the Met Gala carpet. Nicole Kidman wearing a Chanel red sequin dress. This year's dress code, fashion is art. Nova Sport is next.
22: 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Sportsbet Goodwood Day, Saturday, May 9 at Morphettville. 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
0: Good morning, Port Adelaide's Jack Whitlock has been named the Round 8 AFL Rising Star nominee after a stunning performance in the team's nail-biting one-point loss to the Crows in the weekend. The AFL is expected to release the last 9 weeks of the fixture in 3 separate blocks in the coming weeks. It's expected Sydney and Brisbane will feature heavily in primetime slots. And Sportsbet and umpire Nick Foote have parted ways in the wake of last month's Zach Butters saga. Foote says he has nothing but good memories of working with the betting agency. That's your sport on Nova.
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0: It is 8:41 on Adelaide's Nova 919, and when it's at your wedding, you just really hope that an incident like this doesn't happen, like it did via old school. Mm.
27: Sometimes you think you have true love, and then you catch the early flight home from San Diego, and a couple of nude people jump out of your bathroom blindfolded like a goddamn magic show, ready to double-team your girlfriend, and it stops.
28: It stops right there. And it continues right here, because I think what my friend Mitch is trying to say is that true love is blind.
0: True love is blind, guys. So I was at a wedding on the weekend, one of the best weddings I've ever been to.
1: And you were blindfolded.
0: A bit of a situation, a double team and all that sort of stuff. A bit of a situation where one of the groups almost got tackled by one of the bridesmaids to get the mic out of his hand.
1: Oh, okay.
0: Oh, that was memorable. I loved it.
1: Yes.
0: It was a beautiful situation.
1: Uh-huh.
0: But here we are, finding ourselves talking about weird and wonderful and wacky wedding stories.
1: I just feel like she didn't quite trust Dylan to say the right things. That's just what I feel.
0: I love Dylan
1: from the
0: so
1: way
0: much.
1: You've told the story.
0: Yeah.
1: All right, let's go to Kate from Grange. What happened at the wedding, Kate?
29: The groom got thrown out.
0: Oh gosh, what did he do?
29: He was starting to get undressed on the dance floor.
0: No.
29: And the father the best man got thrown out, so I got it confused.
0: Oh, that's
29: groom,
0: okay.
29: The father of the groom had sewed the best man out.
0: Okay. Sorry. I know exactly what's happened here. I know exactly what's happened. Mm-hmm. Are we still doing it? Everyone strips off to Eagle Rock.
1: Is this the song, is it?
0: Yeah.
1: Yeah, right.
0: It's Eagle Rock, isn't it?
1: Was Eagle Rock playing when
0: I'm
1: you...
0: making right now.
1: Excuse me. Was Eagle Rock playing at the last wedding you and I went to where you stripped off your shirt? And then, if that didn't get you thrown out, what nearly did get you thrown out was you deciding to hang from the rafters. That was the point where security went, well, hey, mate, do you mind, this is what he said precisely to you, excuse me, sir, do you mind jumping down from there because that isn't within our OC health and safety regulations.
0: Is that when I kissed him on the lips?
1: Yeah. Oh, dear. Let's go to Shani from Clemson. Hey, Shani.
30: Hello. Good morning. How are you?
1: Good, good, good. What happened at the wedding?
30: So I actually was invited to a wedding. My husband was a groomsman, and I was dropped off, and I my clothes in the coat rack, and I had drinks and cocktails for about 3 hours, and then met some people, and I was going to a wedding, but I didn't actually really know many people there.
1: Yeah.
30: And I was chatting to these people, and they said, "Hey, you know, like, how do you know Olivia?" And I was like, "Oh, that's good." And I said, "Oh, who's Olivia?" And she was the bride. And, I was actually at the wrong wedding.
0: Oh!
30: But I had the best time ever. And then I had to wait until they were seated in their service so that someone from the actual restaurant part could actually drop me at the right wedding. And needless to say, I should have remained at the first wedding.
1: It was more fun.
30: That was so much more fun. And by the time I actually got to the correct wedding, it had turned south for the fact that I was so late. Anyway, hilarious. Yeah.
0: Oh my gosh, you are real a genuine wedding crusher there, Charlie.
30: Literally. I've actually been to the wrong funeral before too.
1: Oh wow,
30: that's another story.
0: You keep doing this, Charlie.
30: I know. Strangers are just friends you haven't met, right?
1: Oh, yeah.
0: You're probably at the wrong workplace right now. Have you checked your surroundings?
30: Actually, I'm actually late. But I'm on my way.
1: Oh, dear. Yeah. Shani, you're a vibe. Okay. Producer Lucy, over to you. Who would you like to award the tickets to Disney on Ice?
4: Disney on Ice, yeah. I reckon we should give it to Shani and Klenzik. 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Congratulations, Shani. Hope you get to work at some point.
1: Shani, it's the Adelaide Entertainment Centre. Please don't turn up to the wrong venue.
0: Oh, my God.
30: Actually, if you see some random person come out on skate, not very well, it could be me.
0: Shani's paying $1.10 to turn up to Thebe.
1: Yes.
0: Where is everyone?
1: Yes.
0: Unbelievable scene.
1: Shani's like, where's Goofy?
0: Thanks for your calls. Taylor Swift, Fate of Ophelia on Nova 919.

0: Jodie and Hazy on Nova 919. Hey, we're at this show. It's after 9 o'clock. We've got a little Jetstar-inspired one-note wonder coming up.
1: Okay.
0: Ooh, this is fun.
1: I want to go on a holiday.
0: Yeah, because up for grabs, some excellent Jetstar vouchers after 9 o'clock this morning.
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2: Gone in 50 seconds.
0: Oh, yes. Thanks to our beautiful friends at AutoMasters. Jodes, up to a very, very handsome $1,000 today.
1: Yes. Ryan Fitzgerald had a win yesterday, so he's up and about and he's good to go and he's going to take on Eli from Salisbury. Good morning, Ryan.
4: Good morning and good morning.

0: LA. Who's your local footy club? Is Salisbury North?
1: Sure is, mate.
0: Yes.
2: North. Oh, yeah. Yeah, right. How are they going this year? That's Mickey O'Loughlin's old club. Are they doing all right this year, LA?
1: Yeah, I think so.
0: Yeah.
1: I don't really follow them, to be honest. But
0: yeah.
2: Okay.
0: No, okay.
2: It's
0: fine.
2: That's all right. That's all right.
0: It goes against everything you just said. That's okay.
2: There we go.
0: All right. Okay. You guys ready to go?
3: All right. You're going to kick us off, Eli. Good to go.
0: 3, 2, 1. We're rolling.
3: Eli, who's older, Noel or Liam Gallagher?
1: Noel.
3: Yes, by 5 years. And question 2. Katy Perry's Hot and Cold was the theme song of what Aussie TV show?
1: MasterChef.
3: Yes, Eli. Yes. What major sport is played at Flushing Meadows?
1: Pass.
3: Okay, over to you, Fitz. That was tennis. Timon and Pumbaa are characters from which kids' film? Pumbaa?
2: Lion King?
3: Yes. Which DJ is behind the hits A Brother and the Days?
2: Avicii.
3: Yes. The film Marley and Me is about what breed of dog?
2: Labrador.
3: Yes. How many kids does Leonardo DiCaprio have?
2: None.
3: Yep. Life's Good is the slogan of what electronics company?
2: LG.
3: Yes. How many colours are there in a rainbow?
2: 7.
3: Yes. What is the chemical formula for water?
2: H2O.
3: Yes. Who sings Shake It Off?
2: Taylor Swift.
3: Yes. Which gender is more likely to get gout, males or females?
0: No!
3: Doesn't matter.
0: Yes! Oh, this guy. Oh. Hey, Eli, I'm sorry, but the guy's good.
3: Yes.
0: He is bloody good.
1: Oh. Who's on your 50?
2: Well done, Eli. Well done. Who is more likely to get gout as well? I want to know that question.
3: Males.
2: Is it males?
3: No, it's you.
2: Oh, yeah.
3: It's you.
2: Oh, yeah. Oh. Well, I've worked with Mick Malloy, so yes, I would know.
0: Oh, Eli, thanks for playing, mate. We appreciate you.
1: Thank you, guys. Have a good rest of the week.
3: Thanks, Eli.
0: Can I just say as well, yes. Joe's, you would have got number 4 wrong. Would you say Timon and Pumbaa?
3: Yeah.
0: It's Timon.
3: Oh, okay.
0: It's Timon.
2: Timon.
3: Right. Okay.
0: Timon and Pumbaa.
3: So Fitz.
2: That's like the Timu Timon.
0: Oh, jeez.
3: All right, Fitz, this is what's going to happen. It's going to jackpot for tomorrow. And also, yeah. Hazy will be reading the questions because he's a smarter.
0: Oh, okay.
2: Yeah, actually, you should get him to do one.
3: Yeah.
2: See if he stuffs it up because it is. It's just as nerve-wracking doing the being quiz master.
0: Yeah, I know. I'm just hurling shit from the cheap seats over it. All right, $1,500 up for grabs tomorrow. Register your details via the Nova player. 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
6: 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Big delays still at Regency Park with a smash and a breakdown on the north-south motorway near Regency Road. A crash at Ovingham making that worse. Churchill Road near Torrens Road with big delays. Haven't got a camera or Dinger Beach Road or Dinger Beach to look out for. 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Right now, sitting on 14, heading for 19. Traffic and weather every 15 minutes with Jodie and Hazy. 6 till 10 weekday mornings on Nova 919.
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